right now, but if you leave your name and number, we'll get back to you.

0: remember the next words.
1: Don't bother trying to explain. Yeah.
0: Wait, did I say that first?
1: Yeah.
0: Okay. This is in my soul. Wait, what's the first
1: don't
0: verse?
1: Bother trying
0: what's
1: to
0: the first verse though?
1: Don't. Yeah. She's how the father.
0: Yeah.
1: And then the second verse. Don't bother trying to explain, angel. Cause I know exactly what. Wait, no.
0: No, I know. Tell me about it.
2: Right.
0: Make one up.
1: Don't bother. Just go from there.
0: All right.

0: What's your name?
1: Megan.
0: Give it up for Megan. That was very unplanned. I'm sorry for my mistake, and Mary's like, I've been planning on playing one.